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1: This is Akashwani, the news read by Nina Arkel. The mortal remains of 15 Indian tourists who lost their lives in a boat tragedy near Phu Quoc Island in Vietnam arrived in Mumbai last night. The victims were flown from Ho Chi Minh City on a Vietnam Airlines flight after Indian diplomatic missions coordinated the repatriation process with Vietnamese authorities. State governments of Tamil Nadu, Andhra Pradesh and Kerala have been asked to coordinate with the bereaved families for the onward transportation of the bodies to their hometowns. Indian Embassy in Vietnam also expressed gratitude to the Vietnamese authorities for their support during the rescue, identification and repatriation process following the tragedy. A speedboat carrying 32 Indian tourists and four local crew members capsized off Phu Quoc Island in Vietnam on Friday, leaving 15 tourists dead. 16 survivors have also returned to India and one tourist remains hospitalized in Vietnam. A fishing trawler that had gone missing off the West Bengal coast earlier this month has been found capsized in the Bay of Bengal, with 9 fishermen confirmed dead and 6 others still missing. The trawler had left Sankarpur Sea Harbour on the 2nd of July with 15 fishermen on board. Contact with the vessel had been lost since the 5th of July. A joint search operation by the Coast Guard, Indian Navy and state agencies located the capsized trawler in the Bay of Bengal on Sunday. 9 decomposed bodies were recovered from the cabin of the vessel. 6 persons are still missing. The bodies have been brought to Sitarampur in South 24 Parganas district and kept at Katapukur Morgue for identification. Blood samples have been collected from family members for DNA matching. State Fisheries Minister Rajesh Matho said the state government stands with the bereaved families and assured that the bodies will be handed over after DNA identification and completion of legal formalities. President Draupadi Murmu, Vice President C.P. Radhakrishnan and Prime Minister Narendra Modi have expressed grief over the tragedy. They conveyed condolences to the families of the deceased and wished a speedy recovery to those injured. The Prime Minister has announced an extra of 2 lakh rupees from the Prime Minister's National Relief Fund for the next of kin of each deceased and 50,000 rupees for the injured. India has officially launched its campaign for election as a non-permanent member of the United Nations Security Council, UNSC, for the 2028-29 term. Launching India's candidature at the UN headquarters in New York, External Affairs Minister Dr. S. Jaishankar said the world is facing growing conflict and instability, making the role of the United Nations more critical than ever. He unveiled India's Shanti Vision, securing holistic advancement through norms, trust and integrity as the country's guiding approach to promoting global peace, security and equitable development. Highlighting India's credentials, Dr. Jaishankar said, India has contributed nearly 3 lakh personnel to about 50 UN peacekeeping missions since the organization's inception and currently has over 4,300 personnel serving in 10 UN peacekeeping missions. U.S. President Donald Trump has announced that the United States will reinstate a blockade on Iranian shipping in the Strait of Hormuz and impose a 20% charge on cargo transiting the strategic waterway to cover the cost of maritime security. In a post on Truth Social, President Trump said the blockade would apply only to Iranian ships and vessels trading with Iran. Indian men's cricket team will take on host England in the first one-day international of a 3-match series at Edgbaston in Birmingham today. The match will begin at 3:30 p.m. Indian time. Veterans Virat Kohli and Rohit Sharma return to strengthen the Indian squad, while pace spearhead Jasprit Bumrah also makes his comeback. And that is the end of this news bulletin.
0: Hei Akashvani Aizawl ane voina kan thupui atan chuan mifing beng chuan shatna azong chin ti hi ni sila lalpa chu fakru u zaipol ten pathian fakna hla an sak an rem kan ngai thak chhun zomanga chan mar rescription zaipol le north van lai phai pastor bia zaipol te hlarem kan ngai thau don ane masabera tan lalpa kawangai che em ti hla chan mar rescription zaipol te rem ilaw ngai thang u

Our topic for today will be AI in education. Artificial intelligence has been an asset in schools for some time. However, AI awareness, adoption, and innovations have accelerated, unlocking new opportunities for AI in education. What is AI in education? AI is a technology that enables machines to perform tasks that typically requires human intelligence. Learning, adapting, and acting on large amounts of data it rapidly processes. This capability is being applied in education technology to help augment and personalize student learning, automate repetitive or time-consuming tasks, and protect personal data and school technology to benefit students, teachers, and administrators. Why AI in education? The use of education technology, EdTech, in school is becoming more mainstream. Similarly, the use of AI, a technology that enables machines to perform tasks that typically require human intelligence, is becoming more mainstream in everyday life. Bringing the two together is a natural step that can benefit students, teachers, staffs, and administrators. AI can take many shapes and forms in education. Most recently, there is a growing interest in generative AI, Gen AI, tools that can create content and complete tasks in response to natural phrase questions. These systems can personalize content, deliver near real-time feedback, and guide coaching and skills development. Incorporating intelligent AI technology into schools can also help teachers, staffs, and administrators by automating repetitive or time-consuming tasks, freeing time to focus and enabling students' success. By the numbers, recent research on AI in education conducted by multiple institutions has found 65% of educators want to deploy AI to improve learners' outcomes. 23 to 40% of current tasks could be outsourced through technology. 13 hours per week of a teacher's time could be freed up by using AI for automating tasks. 48% of educators say AI technologies have positively impacted the student's learning experience. 42% of teachers and students say that AI creates a more equitable system. 73% of students report AI helps them study faster, and 67% of students report AI helps them study more efficiently. Benefits of AI in education. AI in education offers a wide range of benefits that can help maximize time and efficiency, improve schools and data security, provide data-driven insights, and enable valuable tools to improve learning. Some benefits include administrative efficiency. AI can automate routine tasks, improving efficiency and freeing teachers, administrators, and staff for higher engagement activities. For example, AI can help teachers with grading essay, scoring and attendance taking. It can also automate personalized messaging about events and schedules or assist with resource planning. Data-driven insights. AI analysis of data such as students and class tests and assignment performance can yield unique insights for teachers and administrators. This insight can be used to improve curriculum, adapt instruction for personalized learning experiences, guide skills development, identifying tutoring opportunities, and present new ways to guide and manage students' learning. Feedback on students' progress can also inform students' district guidance about content development. Improved operations and safety. Campus operations on a school or district scale can benefit from harnessing AI. For example, AI-powered digital system can detect facility or technology issues and problems proactively or in near real time. Computer vision technologies and connected sensors can improve physical security via smart doors, fall detection, and smart gate access, among other uses. These capabilities can lead to increased efficiency and a higher level of safety and security campus-wide. Improve cybersecurity protection. Cyber threats continue to evolve,
and the education sector is a prime target. For example, in 2023, non-ransomware attacks against all levels of educational institutions increased by 105%. AI-assisted security technologies can help education IT teams proactively augment currently security solutions to protect students, faculty, data, and operation from cyber attacks. AI in education use cases. In educational environments, three types of AI are commonly used to benefit students, administrators, and campuses. Reporting AI. This type of AI employs algorithms to analyze data and automatically generate reports. Its key advantages include speed, accuracy, and the ability to identify patterns. In education, reporting AI can assist with tasks such as tracking students' attendance, generating grade reports, and optimizing resources. Reactive AI. This basic form of AI is reactive and lacks the capability to form memories or use past experiences to influence future outputs. Reactive AI performs straightforward tasks based on a large amount of collected data. It is useful for automating administrative tasks and assessing students. Predictive AI. Using statistical algorithms, predictive AI can identify patterns in historical data and forecast future events. In the educational context, it can be applied to create personalized learning experiences and identify students who may be at risk of dropping out. Educational use cases. Examples of how AI can be applied in education include student engagement. AI in education can support language learning through bridge potential gaps in understanding. Students can prepare for tests through personalized AI-enabled application. They can also learn from their peers and virtual exchanges in online discussion boards and through curriculum gamification. Attendance taking. Administrators and office staff can use AI to help track students' attendance, records known or unplanned

0: have more time to support emotional, cognitive learning and behavior management as needed. Essay scoring. Teachers can use AI system to review students' essay as a first pass and check for grammar, sentence structure, and plagiarism. AI can also help determine whether students accurately understood their assignment and correctly followed a writing prompt. Students and class comprehension. Teachers have options for automatically determining students' score on tests depending on the test-making method. AI-enabled system can help instructors identify grade general comprehension of certain subjects based on individual and collective scores on assignments and tests. Near real-time notes. AI system can help students with visual or auditory impairments by recording lectures and using speech-to-text technology. If students have trouble focusing in class because they're busy trying to take notes, AI can create a transcript sync with an audio recording so students can go back and listen to or read what a teacher said at a specific moment. This also frees teacher time from providing lessons recaps and notes. Communication. It takes an ecosystem to support students' education. Connecting parents, teachers, and administrators more efficiently can help improve the learning experience, from event scheduling to concerns reporting to recognition for students' achievement and presentations. AI-enabled messaging and video conferencing capabilities can facilitate access for communication among all stakeholders. AI will continue to be integrated throughout the educational landscape to enhance learning, automate routine tasks, provide data-driven insights, and protect users and data privacy and technology infrastructure. The use of AI in learning will also help advance the skills students need for success in the future workplace. AI-enhanced system in education will gain momentum over the next several years, increasing the need for future-proof devices that enable new levels of collaboration, productivity, and creativity, and support the ability to run AI more efficiently and effectively. This is particularly important given the traditional 4-year refresh cycle in education. Security also continues to be a top priority. Educational institutions must develop a security strategy that can withstand the challenges of a complex security landscape. Protecting users and data privacy on students, teachers, and staff devices and network infrastructure. Educational institutions can take advantage of AI's benefits today. Taking steps to incorporate AI now will set a foundation for more easily capturing emerging possibilities and use cases in the future.
1: Can I talk about AI in education? 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

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Channel All India Radio News Aizol Facebook Page Le News on Air.gov.in Ate Chanchin Thari Ngay Thale Chiyat Heya Da Ani Voyin Chanchin Dahmi Le Chanvi Chanchin Thari Pon Le Ni Ang April Changa Joon 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

A very good morning here at the studio of Kashvani Aizol. I have FM Zoe 100.7, and I want to welcome all of you once again here. And yes, with that beautiful quote, a great attitude becomes a great day, which becomes a great year. Yes, this is up to us. Okay, right. Okay, guys, get ready for me. Yes, this is gotta be a wonderful moment here. It's me, your Aizol Feligata, stay with you right now. Yes, starting from this 9:24 a.m. Okay, so we're going to have this wonderful moment with this Western music. I know that you were going to like this. You were going to have this wonderful moment with this artist. Yes, this is going to be Fergie, Selena Gomez, and Justin Timberlake. Okay, guys, get ready for that. Okay, so we're going to have a wonderful time, like I told you, as much as possible, as far as possible. And okay, I'm gonna, that's gonna be, my segment is gonna be until 10 a.m. Send me your messages. Yes, you can ping me. And yes, I would love to hear your lovely words, your sweet words, the entertaining one. Okay, here it is. I'm gonna start right away with a song called, yes, Big Girls Don't Cry by Fergie.

Big Girls Don't Cry by Fergie. Yes, how did I enjoy that one? Yes, sometimes we need some shelter. Yes, just to protect ourselves, right? So sometimes we need a clarification. Sometimes we need peace, serenity. Okay, sometimes we need to talk about personal things or saying all those kinds of like ourselves and I. Sometimes, yes, we need to go along for that, okay? And sometimes we need to just to be ourselves, okay, in center. Yes, like I told you, we need some kind of clarity, peace, serenity. Okay, big girls don't cry. Yes, to all the guys out there who are in those emotional mood, yes, I want to dedicate this song, and who would love to move on. Okay, let me say like that. Okay, thank you all so much for tuning with me. Nguri Silo alo lang eh. 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morning ni man nuam mo next ka in pathum tan o ron tia yes yes welcome and thank you so much I appreciate that okay here it is moving on to the next group we're going to have here yes, Justin Timberlake, that's gonna be Never Again.

Yes, I know it's way too hard. Yes, to struggle of still loving when you still love someone while acknowledging they're bad for you and that the relationship is permanently broken. Yes, even though our relatives used to tell us that you need to move on. Yes, this person is not good for you. This is not the right person you were going to have. Yes, we used to receive lots of we used to receive lots of advice, right? Okay, whatever they say. Yes. I hope that you would be able to admit that it's wrong, but I know that it's hard. Yes, to let go and move on, right? Okay, that's Never Again by Justin Timberlake. Okay, we're going to have here. Yes, for the next track. Yes, I am waiting for your messages to come again. Yes, ngak te pa polo lang nga. Zwani midang tang polo lang sa ulakan nga kolyang. Okay, here it is. We're going to have here Selena Gomez. This has got to be Who Says.

Yes, having that one of the best motivational song. Yes, that's. I know that sometimes we're going to feel insecure, and there used to be a guy. Yes, who are feeling so insecure. I know that. But yes, but just from listening to this song, yes, we need to keep motivating ourselves through this song, "Who Says" by Selena Gomez, and this comes from the scenes as well. 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Yes, Clumsy.

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Dr. Zoram Thangiren Thay, additional director and state nodal officer, national tobacco control program le, Arlil Remwa, the state consultant, national tobacco control program, amitin hunaron mangang. 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Ani ang? Yes, I'm gonna end up this. I'm going to put a song called Yes. This is gonna be Yes, Nothing Else by Justin Timberlake. This is Akash Vani Aizol, FM Zohere.7, and it's me, your RG Felice, signing off.

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Welcome back here in the studio of Gajvani Aizol, FM Zohar 0.7. And yes, it's me, Arjia Felicita, stay with you again. Right now it's 11:20, so we're going to have an ample time. That's going to be till 12 p.m. Okay, so guys, get ready for that. Yes, I hope you get excited with us, staying with me here with this collection. This is going to be Santana, Coldplay, Venison's, and Faith Hill, to Macro. Yes, still more to come. Okay, and I guess if I'm not mistaken, we have only 3, 4, 5, 6, 7, 8 songs. So within this time, hopefully, and probably we used to have around 9 to 10 songs. Okay, so maybe we wouldn't be able to fit in with this playlist. So if we have those moments, if we can spare those moments, yes, I am going to accept your request. Okay, so guys, get ready for that. Hey, tun tar kar chung hianin kan na play kan playlist om sahi kan dai lo mai theya chuwan so aning khami huna tan khan in tan liao liao kan playlist om sai na dai lo so in tan liao liao khan hun karon hong don oh la than du nei tan khan pani khat su kan ngai thaman tura ngai yang. Okay, here it is, we're going to have you starting with us. Yes, it just felt better. This is gonna be Santana featuring Steven Tyler.

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Yes, to just feel better. Yes, a ballad about navigating profound, yes, emotional turmoil and feeling lost. So, whenever you are in a desperate moment or longing for relief, or you need some guidance or some advice, and sometimes you're going to really need that fresh start, right? So when dealing with a broken heart of a dark, turbulent mental space, yes, the song is the right one for you. Okay, guys, I hope that you enjoyed the playlist that I have for you. 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Trudasa-san. Thank you so much for tuning with me. Yes, very nice program of Western Music Show from Hiten Trudasa from Assam. Thank you all so much. And I want to dedicate an accent to Hiten Trudasa and to all the guys out there. Yes, Elzat Silo Te, Mingmoy Te Te. Yes, Vala Silo Silo is about to come. Yes, I'm going to keep waiting for that, okay? Okay, for the next track we're going to have here, Coldplay, Fix You.

Yes, trying to fix those cracking. So that's just Coldplay, and I guess and I believe that many of you guys, yeah, would have been there. Yes, when they came, this Coldplay band came to India. I hope that you all were having really such a magical moment. Okay, that's Coldplay Fix You and. 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So I want to dedicate this song to all the guys out there having those beautiful partners. Yes, your loved ones, your dear ones. Okay, here it is.

Yes, those three beautiful words that could change, yes, your life, staying together, yes, comforting each other, and yes, building more relationship together. Yes, so today I finally found the courage deep inside just to walk right up to your door. Yes, but my body can't move when I finally get to it, just like a thousand times before. Yes, that without a word he handed me this letter I read. I hope this finds a way into your heart, he said. Starting with our song, yes, I love you. Yes, please say you love me too. These three beautiful words that's gonna change your lives forever. Okay, that's really such an amazing song, and that's the one and only Faith Hill. And I hope many of you people heard Celine Dion and me as well. Yes, back in 1996. Yes, that's a song of Celine Dion and. Faith Hill covered that song. Yes, that's really one of the wonderful one. And okay, I'm gonna go more with this Faith Hill and Tim McGraw talking about love again. So we are going to have here, It's Your Love by Faith Hill and Tim McGraw.

Yes, it's the only love that does something to each other. Okay, that's the one and only Faith Hill and Tim McGraw. Yes, such a perfect combination, beautiful relationship still they're holding on to right now. Yes, busy Jessica Hianin, Arjo Felilolet, Tamo, next car. 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Thangiren Thay additional director le state nodal officer national tobacco control program le Alrim Rwata, State Consultant, National Tobacco Control Program, Amitin Hunaron Mangang. Mobile number 9862-476-730. Ahiyan, imihun sungyan, SMS nemo, WhatsApp in biakpot, ani ang. Yes, back to the song, Bollywood of Broken Dreams. So that's gonna be Green Day.

Yes, that's Bollywood of Broken Dreams, and I am you're a big fan of Green Day too, and many of you guys will be there a big fan of Green Day, so I hope that you enjoy that one. And what I would like to share you one thing is that yes, LZ Silo have the request of the song Pussycat Mississippi. So we're going to have that song, okay? Swan in Nui Pasuahian and Arjo Filter by Hun Manwa Mo. You play through Zong Zong, FM fans, club member Zong Zong, Tetan, RJ Tetan, oh, Nui Pasuahian in Rondini, FM fans, the club member Zong Zong, Tetan Uluk, Taka in Long, I talk a niya, hey boss, Nui Pasuahian in, oh, Ron Tan Sakurup, my Tony, oh, Hun Sep Takara. Yes, thank you so much, Nui Pasuahian. And here we are going to have that song Pussycat. Yes, so Mississippi, I mean. Yes, song by Pussycat. Okay, we're going to have here. You guys get ready with this. This song requested by LZ Silo.

Yes. 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And here we have an important announcement. So before ending my segment, I'm going to have a quick reading for this. 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Yes, yes. Thank you all so much for tuning with me. And I want to thank you once again. And I'm going to come back for you. I'm going to come back for you at 2:35 p.m. Okay, so there's going to be a time for Western music. 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

0: Yes, already having yes the beautiful moment with you, RJ Billy. Another time has come for me. Yes, I'm gonna sit with you. So please pray a moment with me. We are going to have this wonderful time here at Akashvani Aizawl FM Zoe 100.7. And right now it's 2:35 p.m. here in the studio clock. So we are going to have around 25 minutes for this segment, okay? And here Snoop Dogg, Lil Wayne, Missy Elliott, and also get ready with that. And I would love to receive your goodbye messages, sweet words, kind words on this number 60333-72370. Okay, here it is. Let me start with this. Yes. Think about it. This is gonna be Snoop Dogg.
1: It's easy to talk about doing something.

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You know, this Blue Carpet Treatment record is deep to me. And I need to let my peoples know how deep it is to me. On some real talk, like,

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1: Yes, I'm wondering over here why the Western rapper, and even here in Mizoram, those rapper always argue something, right? So have you ever wondered like that? Okay, so, and even here, reflecting his longevity and calling out phony, like a fake thing, okay, phony means a fake thing, and artists who try to imitate his flow, and even asserting that true artistry, you know, hip-hop cannot be easily replicated or faked, okay, talks about that one. And I'm gonna move on to the next track we're gonna have here. Lil Wayne. This is gonna be Love Me or Hate Me.
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okay I'm gonna leave you with a song called yes with a song called Pump It Up it's gonna be featuring Nelly Furtado or Nelly Kelly I see that this is gonna be Missy Elliott okay so guys thank you all so much once again this is Akashvani Aizol FM 100.7 and it's me your RJ Affiliate signing off

Hey, the phone that saw let me fix my wave. Okay, that's Mr. Elliot. So we still have one more song. And here

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1: This is Akashwani, the news read by Valsa Williams. India has expressed deep concern at the attacks on two vessels, MT Albahia and MT Mombasa, during their transit through the Strait of Hormuz today. The Deputy Chief of Mission of the Embassy of Iran in New Delhi was summoned this morning by the External Affairs Ministry, and a strong protest against these attacks was lodged with him. Both the vessels were carrying 30 Indian seafarers among their combined crew of 46. The External Affairs Ministry said in a statement that of the 12 Indian nationals on board MT Albahia, one has lost his life and another has been injured. Of the 18 Indian nationals on board MT Mombasa, 9 have sustained injuries, including 2 who are reported to be seriously injured. The ministry extended condolences to the family of the deceased Indian national and wished speedy recovery to those injured. The Indian mission and post in the UAE are closely monitoring the situation and are in touch with the UAE authorities to ensure all possible assistance to the affected Indian seafarers. New Delhi has strongly condemned these attacks and acts of violence targeting seafarers and disrupting free and safe navigation through international waterways like the Strait of Hormuz. India has also reiterated deep concern on account of the resumption of attacks and escalation of hostilities in the West Asian region and called for immediate cessation of violence and a return to dialogue and diplomacy in the interest of peace, security and stability in the region. The United States launched strikes on Iran for the third consecutive night, marking a new escalation in the resumption of hostilities. The U.S. Military Central Command said it struck areas around Abu Musa, Bandar Abbas, Bushehr, Chabahar, Jask and Konarak, targeting Iranian coastal defense systems, missile and drone sites, and maritime capabilities. Iran acknowledged the strikes but did not report any casualties or damage, while it responded with attacks targeting Bahrain, Jordan, and 2 tankers associated with the United Arab Emirates, traveling through the strait, killing 1 mariner and injuring 8 others. Union Railways Minister Ashwini Vaishnav today informed that Rail Bhumi Portal will be launched to manage the complete process of land acquisition. Briefing media in New Delhi on the reforms aimed at modernizing Indian railways, Mr. Vaishnav said his ministry has brought several reforms, including in the construction sector. He said fertilizers can now be transported in containers. Mr. Vaishnav said fly ash generated in power plants will now be transported in containers so that its fine dust could not pollute the environment. He said in sectors like railways, cement and road construction, fly ash will be transported in containers. Mr. Vaishnav also announced a unified license system under container policy.
2: Fly ash, major environmental hazard. How do we convert this environmental hazard into a usable thing, into a positive economic activity? ये thought process के साथ इस reform को लिया गया। अगर हम fly ash का एक अच्छा transportation mechanism बना सकते हैं, तो then we can use fly ash in economic way, cement में, production में use कर सकते हैं, या फिर road construction या किसी दूसरे construction में हम काम में ले सकते हैं।
1: India has reaffirmed continued support to a two-state solution as well as to Palestine's membership of the United Nations. Secretary in the Ministry of External Affairs, Sri Priya Ranganathan, has said India has been a long-standing partner of the Palestinian people. She said this while addressing the second ministerial meeting of the Palestine donor group in Brussels yesterday. She underlined India's ongoing developmental assistance, including capacity-building programs and humanitarian assistance to the people of Palestine. The Comprehensive Economic and Trade Agreement between India and the United Kingdom will come into force from tomorrow. The landmark deal grants Indian exports zero duty access to 99% of tariff lines in the UK market. It reflects the shared commitment of India and the United Kingdom to deepen their strategic partnership and deliver prosperity for their people. The groundwork for this historic agreement was laid in May 2021 through the Enhanced Trade Partnership and the adoption of the India-UK Roadmap 2030. The Indian men's cricket team will take on hosts England in the first one-day international for three-match series at Edgbaston in Birmingham today. The match will begin at 3:30 p.m. Indian Standard Time. And with that, we end this news bulletin.
3: Hehe, Akashwani Aizawl ani tonatswan lemchan hunkan manganga singnun ti tupui manga. 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

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You're tuned into Akashvani Aizawl FM Zone 100.7. This is RJ Rinpui keeping you company for tonight's English segment. So the day may be winding down, but we're just getting started. Welcome to an evening filled with melodies, memories, and moments that stay with you. So for the first Western music segment of the evening, we'll be listening to Sam Smith, Miley Cyrus, and Taylor Swift. So let's switch the vibes with our first song, that is Dear John by Taylor Swift.

Okay, that was Dear John by Taylor Swift, and I've seen some of your messages that popped up, so I would like to read them out. Vi kung te hianin arjerin pui nang hi zan ina tan karin pui ber ini o tlong takin law duty ze lang ce aron ti a kay po karin pui ber ini o zan ina tan hian tichuan Mengmoite hianin rinpui good evening arontia, good evening le. And here we have Minals. He says, "Hi RJ, good evening. How are you? I'm good, thank you. Can you play the song of Beautiful by Akon?" I'm so sorry. I have to say that this is a selected playlist. Tonight we don't have RJ's choice segment, so I'm really sorry I couldn't play it for you, but I would like to dedicate the next song for you. And here he wrote, "Min moi te Hitendra Das kon suba Durgash Naganpuri hami manba ling dio roko bela mata." I think he dedicated the song to all those listeners, and also I would like to dedicate the next song to you. Okay, and Hitendra Das says, "Good afternoon, RJG. Good afternoon." It is from Hitendra Das, Assam. Thank you so much for sending your messages. Next song, I would like to play a song by Sam Smith. I'm not the only one, and I would like to dedicate this song to

A song that sings about betrayal, heartbreak, and the pain of discovering infidelity in a relationship that was I'm Not the Only One by Sam Smith. 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Okay, next up we are going to listen to the song by Miley Cyrus. It is called The Time of Our Lives. It is an uplifting and reflective pop anthem. So here is Times of Our Lives.

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That was Time of Our Lives by Miley Cyrus. Okay, next up here we have Taylor Swift with Mean. So here is to all the listeners out there.

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So here is How Do You Sleep by Sam Smith.

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This is RJ Rinpui, and you're tuned into Akashvani Aizawl FM 100.7. And for this segment, we will be listening to Linkin Park, Gorillaz, and Maroon 5. So let's ease into the night with the song Misery by Maroon 5.

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That was Linkin Park with Leave Out All the Rest. 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

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Here is a song, Never Gonna Leave This Bed by Maroon 5.

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That was Maroon 5 with Never Gonna Leave This Bed. 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Moving on to the next song here is Linkin Park with Given Up.

Okay, the song that captures the feeling of reaching a breaking point while expressing raw emotion through music, which remains one of Linkin Park's most powerful and hard-hitting songs, that was Given Up by Linkin Park. Okay, dear listeners, the next song that I'll be playing for you guys is Every Planet We Reach Is Dead by the Gorillaz, and this will be a wrap for our short segment. But don't go anywhere, as I will be getting more thrilled with time at 9:30 p.m. and also after the segment. RJ Somi will be entertaining you with her beautiful song choices, and also she will be live on our Facebook page, All India Radio Aizawl, so tune in with her. Last but not the least, here is a song to close the segment, Every Planet We Reach Is Dead.

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Hello again, dear listeners. This is RJ Rinpui here in Akashvani Aizawl FM's 100.7. And as time keeps ticking, we have entered to the last English segment of Western music. And in this segment, we will be listening to Chris Brown, Jessie J, and Lady Gaga. So stay right here as we drift into a segment of hit melodies, good vibes, and songs that feel like a quiet conversations with the night. So here to begin our segment here is Poker Face by Lady Gaga.

Okay, that was Poker Face by Lady Gaga. Okay, let's move on to your messages. Solfatanga hianin RJ pui i o kha moi khale play moi boxia i play le tur khanang matan o ron tia kalom khop mai itan liao liao next ti o ti chuanin meng moi te a hianin rin pui itan le omega sang te a john august boy te tan ron tia itan poka hlan ve nga le o meng moi te a and Hitendra Das says good evening RJG. Good evening Hitendra, and he is from Assam. He says very very nice program of Western music show. Thank you so much, Hitendra. And I would like to dedicate the next song to you. Okay, it is for you. Okay, dear listeners, love can be warm and comforting, but when emotions fade, the silence can feel colder than words. So here is Chris Brown with So Cold.

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That was Chris Brown with So Cold. Okay, let's move on to your messages again. Omega Sang Te Hyanin. 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Nobody's Perfect by Jessie J.

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Okay, let's move on. Here is the next song by Lady Gaga. That is Nothing Else I Can Say. So here is to all the listeners out there.

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Sometimes it's simply about turning the page and embracing what's next. So that was Lady Gaga with Nothing Else I Can Say. 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Here is Chris Brown with Crawl.

That was Chris Brown with Cruel, an emotional, heartfelt, and a reminder that sometimes the strongest people are the ones who keep going one step at a time. Okay, next up here we have a song called Flashlight. It is an uplifting and emotional ballad about finding strength, hope, and courage through the support of someone who lights your way. So, dear listeners, I hope I lit up your way. So here is a song to all the ones who need it. This is Flashlight by Jessie J.

Okay, that was Flashlight by Jessie J. And dear listeners, it has been a pleasure sharing this space with you. Whatever your day looked like, I hope tonight brings you peace. Thanks for being part of the family tonight. And as the music fades, I'll leave you with the rhythm of the night. And as I'm leaving, the wave doesn't stop here. Keep tuning in as RJ Somi will be here till 10:30. So until next time, stay blessed. It's a goodbye and good night for me tonight. This is Akashvani Aizul and it's RJ Rin Pui signing off with Die With a Smile by Lady Gaga and Bruno Mars.